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Def Leppard on our Friday on Sheboygan's Rock Station, 106.5 The Buzz. What's the weirdest thing you do when you're all alone? Kind of funny, I was alone last night, no kids. One person said, walks around with no pants on. I did exactly that. I cleaned my entire house. Felt more agile. I was more loose. And I shined. Here's

0: 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Whitesnake coming up, Kid Rock. Got Billy Morrison in there with a check on your weather. Some Rush, Puddle of Mud next.
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Kid Rock, 106.5 The Buzz. Mother's Day weekend coming up. I know, I feel like it's early this year. Happy Mother's Day, Mom. Here's Whitesnake on The Buzz.

0: Rick and Benjamin, 106.5 The Buzz. You see this? It's going to cost $80 billion to colonize Mars. Yeah, sorry. If I'm spending $80 billion to go somewhere, I'm going to Disneyland.
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0: My

Mother's Day coming up on Sunday, and well, they say dads are probably going to get it wrong on Mother's Day. Why? I'll tell you with a trending mother in the news coming up here after 8 on the show tonight. Here's Billy Morrison, Sally Ernest, becoming on The Buzz.

Day coming up on Sunday. A mom's going viral this week because she says Mother's Day isn't all that it's cracked up to be. And says dads are certain to get something wrong that day. Hey, at least if you got a dad that tries. She suggests that mom should pick one small thing that'll make him happy on Sunday and then just do it themselves.

Just

0: Papa Roach, 106.5 The Buzz. Hang on, some zombie coming up. I got Shine down in there. Give you a check on some weather, too, for the weekend next.
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0: Partly cloudy, 48 tonight, tomorrow 62. Going to be a tad cooler on Mother's Day. Wish it was warmer for you, Mom. 56 the high, although Monday looks at 48 for the high. Here's Pearl Jam. It's Black on the Buzz.

It's your boy, it's Rock Station, 106.5 The Buzz. 47% of us going to celebrate Mother's Day this year. They say the average person plans to spend $284 on gifts. Mom, I got to afford gas, but I still love you. I don't know that I'm going to get to $284 on the mark there for your gift on Sunday. Here's Green Day.

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0: 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Got Zombie coming up. Some crew in there. 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

0: 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Hey, events coming up this weekend. 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

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It is a New Music Friday. Just checking out some of the new albums and music coming out. Neil Diamond with one, and also new music from Social Distortion out today.

0: Sheboygan's Rock Station, 106.5 The Buzz. It's kind of a Mother's Day night, you know, just a reminder out there that it's coming up on Sunday. So get your mom some flowers. And if you know, you have a stepmom, just walk in on her in the shower, according to Pornhub. The rest will work itself out.
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0: Partly cloudy, 48 to overnight tomorrow. High 62 Sunday's high. Mother's Day, high 56. Hailstorm sign, 106.5 The Buzz.

0: 106.5 The Buzz. Got a few shout-outs here that's coming up this week. And as far as events go, Lakeshore Garden Club's got their Plant Bake Treasure Tank Sale coming up. That is going to be happening 8 to noon tomorrow. And then the huge Plymouth Panzer Plant Sale. There you go. There's Mom's Gift. Spire Plant tomorrow. That's from 8:30 to 1 at the school out there.
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0: Hey, I'm the Sonic Warrior, Lou Brutus, your host for the world-famous Hard Drive. This week, my rock star guests include Theory of a Dead Man, Black Veil Brides, Ice Nine Kills, Atreyu, and Autumn Kings. We'll also get you plugged in with The Devil Wears Prada. Until then, hit the Hard Drive Radio socials, Facebook, Twitter, and Instagram for rockstar interviews, music news, and concert media. 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
1: 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I'm Otto. Motley Crue and Shinedown are officially set to perform during the season 24 finale of American Idol. The live 3-hour finale airs next Monday, 7 p.m. on ABC. Finale will feature the show's top three contestants battling for votes, along with guest performers, also including Alicia Keys, Brad Paisley, Nelly, and Vogue, Jason Mraz, Clay Aiken, Tori Kelly, Blues Traveler, and Gin Blossoms. The appearance from Motley Crue will include them performing with Judge and country star Carrie Underwood. That will be Monday at 7 o'clock. Fans have expressed concerns that Greta Van Fleet may have broken up after the band posted a cryptic video on social media thanking fans for the, quote, wild ride, unquote. The montage featured career highlights and ended with the message, quote, thanks for the wild ride, love Josh, Jake, Sam, and Daniel, unquote, immediately sparking breakup rumors online. Many fans panicked in comments, while others think the post could actually be teasing new music because the clip reportedly includes an unfamiliar song at the end. The band hasn't played live since September of 2024 and has been mostly quiet since mid-2025, adding to the speculation. Thus far, Greta Van Fleet has not confirmed a split or announced a new project, leaving fans guessing. The Rolling Stones are gearing up to drop a new album this summer. The legendary band announced Foreign Tongues will release on July the 10th. The Stones launched the announcement with a star-studded event in New York City hosted by Conan O'Brien. The band also dropped the new single In the Stars. The album will feature 14 songs, including collaborations with Paul McCartney and Robert Smith of The Cure, and will also have a special contribution from late drummer Charlie Watts, taken from one of his last recording sessions before his 2021 passing. Meanwhile, Deep Purple have also announced a new album. Deep Purple's Splat will be out July 3rd. Band members are calling the 13-track collection their heaviest LP in years. Theory of a Dead Man and Seven Dust are teaming up for the Dead 7 tour for the summer. Dates will include August 16th at Epic Events Center in Green Bay and August 18th at The Rave in Milwaukee. In other tour news, Clutch has announced a fall 2026 tour with support from Slamosa and Blood Vulture. That includes October 29th at Epic Events Center in Green Bay. And Genesis Publications has announced that pre-orders are now open for the Van Halen book written and signed by Alex Van Halen. The first 1,500 copies will be of a limited, signed, and hand-numbered edition. According to the press release, this will be the official chronicle of the band's history from its early days through the 1984 album. Various deluxe editions were also announced. However, no word on an actual release date for the book as of yet. And that is The Rock Report. For these stories and more, including audio, video, and links, go to The Rock Report blog, 106.5thebuzz.com.
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0: Hey, I'm the Sonic Warrior, Lou Brutus, your host for the world-famous Hard Drive. 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We'll also get you plugged in with The Devil Wears Prada. 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

0: 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Coming to Plymouth Dirt Track Racing, their opening season, or opening night of the Super 6 Late Model Series. That's coming up tonight. Don't forget that they do have early start times. 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We'll get the Pierce of Vail on the way. 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
0: Mostly sunny, windy, high around 65 for today. Could see some frost again tonight. Otherwise, clear 37, sunshine 57 on Sunday, sunny and double nickels on Monday. System of a Down gets us back into nonstop rock. 26.5 The Buzz.

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1: 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I'm Otto. Motley Crue and Shinedown are officially set to perform during the season 24 finale of American Idol. The live three-hour finale airs next Monday at 7 p.m. on ABC. Finale will feature the show's top three contestants battling for votes, along with guest performers also including Alicia Keys, Brad Paisley, Nelly, En Vogue, Jason Mraz, Clay Aiken, Tori Kelly, Blues Traveler, and Gin Blossoms. The appearance from Motley Crue will include them performing with judge and country star Carrie Underwood. That will be Monday at 7 o'clock. Fans have expressed concerns that Greta Van Fleet may have broken up after the band posted a cryptic video on social media thanking fans for the, quote, wild ride, unquote. The montage featured career highlights and ended with the message, quote, thanks for the wild ride, love Josh, Jake, Sam, and Daniel, unquote, immediately sparking breakup rumors online. Many fans panicked in comments, while others think the post could actually be teasing new music because the clip reportedly includes an unfamiliar song at the end. The band hasn't played live since September of 2024 and has been mostly quiet since mid-2025, adding to the speculation. Thus far, Greta Van Fleet has not confirmed a split or announced a new project, leaving fans guessing. The Rolling Stones are gearing up to drop a new album this summer. The legendary band announced Foreign Tongues will release on July the 10th. The Stones launched the announcement with a star-studded event in New York City, hosted by Conan O'Brien. The band also dropped the new single In the Stars. The album will feature 14 songs, including collaborations with Paul McCartney and Robert Smith of The Cure, and will also have a special contribution from late drummer Charlie Watts, taken from one of his last recording sessions before his 2021 passing. Meanwhile, Deep Purple have also announced a new album. Deep Purple's Splat will be out July 3rd. Band members are calling the 13-track collection their heaviest LP in years. Theory of a Dead Man and Seven Dust are teaming up for the Dead 7 Tour for the summer. Dates will include August 16th at Epic Events Center in Green Bay and August 18th at The Rave in Milwaukee. In other tour news, Clutch has announced a fall 2026 tour with support from Slamosa and Blood Vulture. That includes October 29th at Epic Events Center in Green Bay. And Genesis Publications has announced that pre-orders are now open for the Van Halen book written and signed by Alex Van Halen. The first 1,500 copies will be of a limited, signed, and hand-numbered edition. According to the press release, this will be the official chronicle of the band's history from its early days through the 1984 album. Various deluxe editions were also announced. However, no word on an actual release date for the book as of yet. And that is The Rock Report. For these stories and more, including audio, video, and links, go to The Rock Report blog, 106.5thebuzz.com.
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Daughtry at the bottom on Schwinn's Rock Station, 1865 The Buzz. American Red Cross is always in need of blood. They got a plethora of blood drives going on in and around the Schwinn County area here in the month of March. They got some incentives going on for you to donate as well. Find out more, keyword Red Cross, local news with WHBL, 1865TheBuzz.com. Or Skid Row.

Talk to you going here on A Morning Buzz. My name is Mill Dog. If you have a text request, our talking text line 920-451-2300, 451-2300. Let's see, we got some pretty reckless. Heaven knows, coming up our requests after the Red Rocker, 55.65 of the Buzz.

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0: Could see some scattered sprinkles today. Otherwise, partly sunny, high around 63. Areas of frost coming tonight. Clear 37. Sunshine 57 on Mother's Day. Sunny and double nickels coming up on Monday. Pearl Jam, let's get back to it. It's nonstop rock. Good morning. 6-5 of the buzz.

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Roma in Portugal. 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Staying so far away, nonstop rock. 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

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I don't know why everybody thinks kids can make life decisions. 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Why did she give him a tattoo? Because she said, quote, he wanted one. Elsa Chains, I'm beside you. 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

0: Metallica, Fade to Black, coming in by text request 451-2300. My name is Mildog. 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
0: Partly sunny, high of 63 today. Frost tonight, 37. Sunshine, 60 on Mother's Day. Looking at about double nickels and sunny coming up on Monday. Sublime until the sun explodes.

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Jerry Seinfeld was on a Netflix comedy special, and he was joking that Friends was just a duplicate of Seinfeld, except with good-looking people. Godsmack, I Stand Alone. 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

0: Motley Crue, girls, girls, girls, nonstop rocking and going here on a morning buzz. Motley Crue is going to be teaming up with the one and only Carrie Underwood. Carrie Underwood is a country music star. She's just not that woman that sings, what, Sunday Night Football? That's that theme. But Motley Crue teaming up with Carrie Underwood for a special performance during season 24 finale of American Idol. That's going to be happening this upcoming week on the 11th. The three-hour finale on ABC. Shinedown also going to be performing, along with Blues Travelers, Gin Blossoms, and Nelly. And Bo's going to be there as well, coming up American Idol this week. Yeah, Motley Crue going to be there. We'll get to see you there on the way. Also, Van Halen, Collective Soul, Chili Peps coming up next.
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0: Checking in with Pete Toniak from Fox 11. He's got sunshine about 63 for today, low around 37 with clear skies tonight. Sunshine 57 on Sunday. Sunny and double nickels coming up on Monday. Here's Jelly Peps. Stay

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She's going to be a grandmother at 50 years old. 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Here's Collective Soul Shine.

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0: 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We'll also get you plugged in with The Devil Wears Prada. 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
1: Drum roll, please. 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

0: here to stay.
1: The NCAA is getting a little bit bigger. Yeah. The odds are going way up to try to get a perfect bracket. They always had 68 teams in the NCAA tournament. They just announced they're going to be raising that to 76 teams coming up next March.

0: Pink Floyd, hey, you nonstop rocking your morning buzz. One thing we forgot to talk about, I was teasing it, and then I totally forgot. The Pick a Ticket ticket window coming up on Monday all day. Listen for the ticket window to open. When it does, we call our texter number 6, depending on who's on the air. Bildo, I think, does texter. Otto does the caller. But we're giving away your choice again, a Pick a Ticket ticket window. We got Death Clock going to be at the Landmark Credit Union Live. 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And we got Sepultura going to be down at the Rave on Sunday, May 17th. 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We are the buzz.
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0: Partly sunny, 65 today. Areas of frost tonight, 37. Mostly sunny, 57 on Sunday. Sunshine boat, double nickels coming up on Monday. Nirvana, back to nonstop rock. 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

First, it was Shannon Elizabeth Nadia from American Pie. Now, Jamie Presley. I used to have a crush on her when she was on My Name is Earl. 48 years old, joining OnlyFans.

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1: 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I'm Otto. Motley Crue and Shinedown are officially set to perform during the season 24 finale of American Idol. The live three-hour finale airs next Monday at 7 p.m. on ABC. Finale will feature the show's top three contestants battling for votes, along with guest performers also including Alicia Keys, Brad Paisley, Nelly and Vogue, Jason Mraz, Clay Aiken, Tori Kelly, Blues Traveler, and Gin Blossoms. The appearance from Motley Crue will include them performing with judge and country star Carrie Underwood. That will be Monday at 7 o'clock. Fans have expressed concerns that Greta Van Fleet may have broken up after the band posted a cryptic video on social media thanking fans for the, quote, wild ride, unquote. The montage featured career highlights and ended with the message, quote, thanks for the wild ride, love Josh, Jake, Sam, and Daniel, unquote, immediately sparking breakup rumors online. Many fans panicked in comments, while others think the post could actually be teasing new music because the clip reportedly includes an unfamiliar song at the end. The band hasn't played live since September of 2024 and has been mostly quiet since mid-2023.

0: 25, adding to the speculation. Thus far, Greta Van Fleet has not confirmed a split or announced a new project, leaving fans guessing. The Rolling Stones are gearing up to drop a new album this summer. The legendary band announced Foreign Tongues will release on July the 10th. The Stones launched the announcement with a star-studded event in New York City hosted by Conan O'Brien. The band also dropped the new single, In the Stars. The album will feature 14 songs, including collaborations with Paul McCartney and Robert Smith of The Cure, and will also have a special contribution from late drummer Charlie Watts, taken from one of his last recording sessions before his 2021 passing. Meanwhile, Deep Purple have also announced a new album. Deep Purple's Splat will be out July 3rd. Band members are calling the 13-track collection their heaviest LP in years. Theory of a Dead Man and Seven Dust are teaming up for the Dead 7 tour for the summer. Dates will include August 16th at Epic Events Center in Green Bay and August 18th at The Rave in Milwaukee. In other tour news, Clutch has announced a fall 2026 tour with support from Slamosa and Blood Vulture. That includes October 29th at Epic Events Center in Green Bay. And Genesis Publications has announced that pre-orders are now open for the Van Halen book, written and signed by Alex Van Halen. The first 1,500 copies will be of a limited, signed, and hand-numbered edition. According to the press release, this will be the official chronicle of the band's history from its early days through the 1984 album. Various deluxe editions were also announced. However, no word on an actual release date for the book as of yet. And that is The Rock Report. For these stories and more, including audio, video, and links, go to The Rock Report blog, 1065thebuzz.com.
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My name is Mildog. I get my ass back to Plymouth. Autos coming up next. We'll talk to you Monday morning on a Mystery Box Monday. Wish the boy can discount warehouse. Give away some more mystery boxes. Tom Petty, it's Mary Jane.

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106.5 The Buzz, nonstop rock, Faith No More from out of nowhere. What's up, man? It is Otto Saturday, almost afternoon, another solid hour, nonstop rock, sports calendar to come, and Breaking Benjamin to awaken on The Buzz.

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0: Well, slight chance of a sprinkle rolling through, but not much today. Partly sunny, 57. Partly cloudy, 39 tonight. Sunshine and 56 on Sunday, sitting at 57 right now in Sheboygan, 76, and partly cloudy for the Indy cars down in Indianapolis on the road course today. Got more on that coming up. Sports calendar on tap. 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It's on the

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Another one that bites the dust. Now Green Day got GNR, Pretty Reckless to come, and Pop Evil, Trenches on The Buzz.

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1: And sports day is Saturday. Another big one for the Brew Crew today. Yankees down at AmFam. Got Kyle Harrison on the hill, 6:10, first pitch for that. Houston, Cincinnati, Fox Sports 1 at 3. St. Louis and San Diego over on Fox at 6:15. NBA playoffs, couple of game threes. Detroit and Cleveland. Series shifts to the shores of Lake Erie. NBC, 2 o'clock. Detroit up 2-0 there. OKC traveling to L.A. Lakers have not looked good. OKC up 2-0. ABC at 7:30. NHL playoffs. Carolina, Philadelphia. Hurricanes can finish off the Flyers. TNT at 5 o'clock. They're up 3-0. Colorado, Minnesota. Game 3. Colorado up 2-0. TNT 8 o'clock. MLS soccer. DC United at Nashville. 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That's on Fox at 12:30. Dallas and Birmingham, ABC at 7 o'clock. WNBA back at it for the year. Dallas, Indiana coming up ABC at noon. Followed by Phoenix at Vegas at 2:30. And Chicago, Portland, NBA TV at 8 o'clock. NASCAR O'Reilly Auto Parts Series from Watkins Glen, CW at 3 o'clock.

0: Black IndyCar runs the Indy Road Course. We'll be on Fox at 3:30 before we get to qualifying for the 500 next weekend. UFC 328, big one on Paramount Plus tonight. Kazmat Chimaev taking on Sean Strickland. Middleweight title on the line. Also, Josh Van defends the flyweight belt against Toshiro Tiara. Let's see. Do we get? Oh, Alexander Volkov's fighting Waldo Cortez. All right, so we got the heavyweight bangers, too. Prelims get going. Paramount Plus at 6. Main card, 8 o'clock, Paramount Plus. WWE Backlash, ESPN Unlimited tonight. Roman Reigns, Jacob Fatu, world heavyweight titles on the line. Also, who will be Danhausen's mystery partner against The Miz? That actually might be one of the bigger stories of the night. By the way, first hour going to be free. I'll be on ESPN 2 at 5 o'clock. Monster Energy Supercross running Salt Lake City. That's on Peacock at 6. AEW Collision, TBS at 7 o'clock. And a brand new Women of Wrestling and Ohio Valley Wrestling, Channel 24 at 9 and 10 o'clock. Rest of the weekend, NASCAR Cup Series, Watkins Glen. I'll be on Fox Sports 1, 2 o'clock tomorrow. And the NBA Draft Lottery, 2 o'clock on ABC. Bucks have a 0% chance at number 1 because of pick swaps or whatever. 13% chance to land somewhere in the top 4. Fingers crossed, we kind of need this one badly, folks. Just saying. Full sports calendar for the weekend. 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

106.5 The Buzz, Nonstop Rock, Pretty Reckless, and When I Wake Up. Another solid hour for Saturday. Got Pearl Jam to come, Sublime and Van Halen on the way. Nonstop Rock, don't forget Balky. Got three in a row for you tonight. An eighth mandatory Metallica coming. Little taste for right now. Black Album and Nothing Else Matters on The Buzz.

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106.5 The Buzz, Nonstop Rock, Sick Puppies. And you're going down. Another solid hour on a Saturday afternoon. Auto Man hanging out in VH. Take her back, dive her down. Oh, pretty woman.

0: that's 106.5 The Buzz, Nonstop Rock Sublime. And what I got, what you got, would be $20 from Butch Dance Pine Grove coming up for the All Request Buzz Lunch. Next to win birthday trivia all next week. Butch Dance Pine Grove, County Road, Double M. See, they got a bus coming up for Dierks Bentley. They got some Brewer buses coming up. Good spot to be for checking out Milwaukee baseball. Open bowling all the time. Great food. Good times had by most. Butch Dance Pine Grove, County Road, Double M. You're home for the All Request Buzz Lunch.
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0: Very slight chance of a small sprinkle for the afternoon. Otherwise, partly sunny, 57. Partly cloudy, 39 tonight. Sunshine and 56 on Sunday. Sitting at 55 right now in Sheboygan. Looking at 59 and slight chance of a shower out in Watkins Glen. Well, it's all right. NASCAR actually brought rain tires this weekend, so that may still actually work. Weather details, 1065thebuzz.com. Another solid hour of nonstop rock. Movie news on the way. Jane's Addiction coming. Bad Omens. 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

106.5 The Buzz, Nonstop Rock, Finger 11, and Paralyzer. Got Dayseeker coming, Moving News, Korn, Ozzy, and Bon Jovi. You give love a bad name on The Buzz. Gotcha.

106.5 The Buzz, Nonstop Rock and Day Seeker. Brand new, Crawl Back to My Coffin. Another solid hour. Moving through your Saturday. All right, movies for the weekend. All right, so we three new ones in Chiboy. We got Sheep Detectives. Tell me, that looks all right for the kids. Mortal Kombat 2. Mortal Kombat! Dun, dun, dun, dun, dun, dun. And the Billie Eilish 3D tour movie. We didn't get the Iron Maiden documentary, but we got the Billie Eilish movie, which is, of course. Of course we did. 2 weeks, Star Wars, 3 weeks, or 4 weeks, excuse me, a month away from Masters of the Universe. He-Man. Actress Quanda Klitschner has filed a lawsuit claiming director James Avatar used her facial features without permission as the inspiration for Neytiri from the Avatar franchise. Klitschner claims Cameron admitted she had inspired the character. Lawsuit accuses Cameron and Disney of exploiting their likeness and indigenous heritage for a multi-billion dollar franchise. No comment from Cameron or Disney, to which I don't know. The blue people? Sure. I mean, somehow those movies always make a couple of billion dollars, and I don't know anybody who went to see them or remember seeing them, so. All right, sure, that's the thing. Disney has confirmed Hocus Pocus 3 in development. Bette Midler, Sarah Jessica Parker, Kathy Najami all set to return once again.

0: hey, you know what? The second one did pretty good on Disney Plus, so sure, why not? I mean, yeah, more Bette Midler. Great. And Michael Landon's classic TV series, Highway to Heaven, getting another reboot, this time at Fox. We'll be out for the 27-28 TV station season, excuse me. Reboot will be led by Friday Night Lights and Parenthood creator Jason Katblums, which, again, doesn't anybody make anything new anymore? We can't just come up with something, but all right, back to Highway to Heaven it is. Nonstop rock, got Korn on the way.
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Hey, hopping aboard the crazy train. Moving through another Saturday afternoon, four decades of non-stop rock, Tool coming, and sound.

106.5 The Buzz, nonstop rock, they're good. And I drink alone. Getting in some Danzig, the appropriate Danzig for the weekend, of course. Tool first. Sober. It's on The Buzz.

0: 106.5 The Buzz, Nonstop Rock, Danzig, and Mother. Don't forget, it is, of course, Mother's Day weekend, which, hey, Mom might like some dirt track racing tonight, just saying. 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
0: Slight chance of an afternoon sprinkle, otherwise partly sunny, 57, clouds 39 tonight, sunshine and 56 on Sunday, hanging at 59 right now in Sheboygan, right around 100 out in Vegas. 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

106.5 The Buzz, Nonstop Rock, Alice in Chains, and I Stay Away. 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Lou Brutus let you know it's coming up tomorrow night on Hard Drive and Motley. 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

I'm the Sonic Warrior, Lou Brutus, your host for the world-famous Hard Drop. This week, my rock star guests include Theory of a Dead Man, Black Veil Brides, Ice Nine Kills, Atreyu, and Autumn Kings. We'll also get you plugged in with

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106.5 The Buzz, nonstop rock and hailstorm. Darkness always wins. Take her up to 2 o'clock, Mother's Day weekend. Got Alton Ridge to come and rage. Killing in the name of them. The Buzz.

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0: Sheboygan's Rock Station, 106.5 The Buzz, Aerosmith. Gonna be living on the edge Saturday. Auto hanging. Got ticket windows back on Monday. All right, your choice, ticket windows. We're down. And then there were two. Sepultura celebrating Life Through Death, their final North American tour, Cradle of Filth, Exodus, Biohazard. Gonna be next Sunday at the Rave. We got a couple left for that, or Death Clock and Amon Amarth coming next Saturday. Landmark Credit Union Live in Milwaukee. So yeah, you got two chances, or two options, I should say. Got more than two chances. Just got to be caller or texter number six when the ticket window opens. All day ticket window Monday. Death Clock, Amon Amarth. Sepultura, your choice, ticket windows, 106.5 The Buzz.
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0: Slight chance of a sprinkle, but should be all right out there. Partly sunny, 57. Partly cloudy, 39. Tonight, sunshine, 56. On Sunday, looking at 57 right now in Sheboygan, 68. Partly cloudy, downtown Baghdad. 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Nonstop rock. Evanescence coming, and Judas Priest on the way, Queensryche. Well, everybody enjoyed a couple of Jeff Tate shows we've had around the last week or so. Empire. It's on the Buzz.

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106.5 The Buzz, nonstop rock just braced. Yet another thing coming. Kid Rock on the way. Poison, Architects, and Evanescence. 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

0: 106.5 The Buzz, nonstop rockin' Kid Rock, wanting to be a cowboy. Another solid hour. All right, so one in five adults believe they're psychic. According to a new survey out, 71% say they rely on their intuition at least sometimes. Most people most people call psychic is not predicting the future, just everyday gut feelings. Common moments include sensing something's off, picking up on dishonesty, knowing it's time to walk away. Gen Z leads the way, 30% saying they're psychic. Report more intuitive moments than older generations. The catch being 35% admit they can't tell the difference between real intuition and just anxiety. Meaning a lot of those psychic feelings might just be nerves or pattern recognition. Meanwhile, a completely separate study, people think things go right more often than they actually do. new psychological study found that humans consistently underestimate how often things fail, whether it be jobs, relationships, projects, or everyday situations. Researchers call this the failure gap. Guess the psychic part just doesn't really work out. When we hear more often about success. That's why people share wins, not losses. Failures are embarrassing or uncomfortable, so they stay hidden, giving us a skewed view of reality. So in our head, success looks way more common than it actually is. Failure looks rare, even though it happens all the time. And we think we're psychic. To which I say, no, I will be the first to admit, I have all manner of failures in my things I've... Maybe that's the upside to being a video game kid, because we're used to trial and error and failing a whole bunch and dying a whole bunch of times. The good news is, you know, you always have extra lives, so that's the good part. But all right, so 20% think we're psychic and we fail way more often than we actually do. Yeah, somehow, humans, I'll just leave it at that. Humans, my friends. Speaking of which, afternoon oddity on the way. Nonstop Rock Architects coming too.
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And they're up to three and Foo Fighters these days. It's on The Buzz.

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And Jump Got Shine Down coming, Skid Row on the way, Rock Report, and your afternoon oddity, Mandatory Metallica on tap at 8. Balky's got 3 in a row for you. Do you just the one for right now, and Black Album with The Unforgiven on The Buzz.

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0: Right, chance of an afternoon sprinkle. Partly sunny, 57. Partly cloudy, 39. Tonight, sunshine. And 56 for Sunday, sitting at 58 right now in Sheboygan, 37 and partly cloudy for Siberia. Weather details, 1065thebuzz.com. All right, afternoon oddity on tap, rock report getting in, latest from Ice Nine Kills, too. Pretty reckless and variety. Yeah. It's on the buzz.

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106.5 The Buzz, Nonstop Rock and Pearl Jam. And back to going. This is Dan. Got a nice thing. Kills coming. White Zombie on the way. Bad Company. The Rock

0: 106.5 The Buzz, Nonstop Rock, Ice Nine Kills, McKenna Grace, Twisting the Knife. All right, Balky's coming at 4, Rock Report's on the way. We head to Fairfax County, Virginia for your What Not to Do This Weekend oddity, where police have finally arrested a man accused of breaking into several homes while wearing nothing but his shoes. Well, at least, you know, shoes, that's good. Authorities have arrested the 21-year-old as the man accused of breaking into several homes across the past several weeks. Drones able to pinpoint where the man was after police spotted him walking down the street just before 5 a.m. Police had been staking out a home in hopes of finding the man arrested, charged with multiple counts of burglary and indecent exposure. Police say he's connected to several burglaries in the area, has no previous criminal history, currently being held without bond. As for why he was naked while burglarizing, police do not have an explanation for that as of yet. I'm sure it'll come out in court. There had to be a reason of some kind. Yeah, you know, when you do it once, you can be, I had a few beers, I was drunk, and, you know, stuff happened, and I felt like I needed to take my pants off. Yeah, when it's a couple of times, they're usually looking for more of a, he's just the naked burglar guy. See, and that's the Home Alone thing, where it's, you don't want to tie all your burglaries together, just, who broke into this house? Oh, naked guy again, huh? Yeah, well. Yeah, as we say in this part of the world, I can't do that, huh? And once again, everybody, when, you know, anywhere but your own home, maybe just make sure you've got pants on when you're doing stuff this weekend. Just saying, all right? All right, good talk. Let's roll. Let's be careful out there. Don't let them grind you down. Go Brewers. Have a good one, friends.
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0: 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I'm Otto. Motley Crue and Shinedown are officially set to perform during the season 24 finale of American Idol. The live 3-hour finale airs next Monday, 7 p.m. on ABC. Finale will feature the show's top 3 contestants battling for votes, along with guest performers also including Alicia Keys, Brad Paisley, Nelly, and Vogue, Jason Mraz, Clay Aiken, Tori Kelly, Blues Traveler, and Gin Blossoms. The appearance from Motley Crue will include them performing with Judge and country star Carrie Underwood. That will be Monday at 7 o'clock. Fans have expressed concerns that Greta Van Fleet may have broken up after the band posted a cryptic video on social media thanking fans for the, quote, wild ride, unquote. The montage featured career highlights and ended with the message, quote, thanks for the wild ride, love, Josh, Jake, Sam, and Daniel, unquote, immediately sparking breakup rumors online. Many fans panicked in comments, while others think the post could actually be teasing new music because the clip reportedly includes an unfamiliar song at the end. The band hasn't played live since September of 2024 and has been mostly quiet since mid-2025, adding to the speculation. Thus far, Greta Van Fleet has not confirmed a split or announced a new project, leaving fans guessing. The Rolling Stones are gearing up to drop a new album this summer. The legendary band announced Foreign Tongues will release on July the 10th. The Stones launched the announcement with a star-studded event in New York City hosted by Conan O'Brien. The band also dropped the new single In the Stars. The album will feature 14 songs, including collaborations with Paul McCartney and Robert Smith of The Cure, and will also have a special contribution from late drummer Charlie Watts, taken from one of his last recording sessions before his 2021 passing. Meanwhile, Deep Purple have also announced a new album. Deep Purple's Splat will be out July 3rd. Band members are calling the 13-track collection their heaviest.

0: LP in years. Theory of a Dead Man and Seven Dust are teaming up for the Dead Seven Tour for the summer. Dates will include August 16th at Epic Event Center in Green Bay and August 18th at The Rave in Milwaukee. In other tour news, Clutch has announced a fall 2026 tour with support from Slamosa and Blood Vulture. That includes October 29th at Epic Event Center in Green Bay. And Genesis Publications has announced that pre-orders are now open for the Van Halen book, written and signed by Alex Van Halen. The first 1,500 copies will be of a limited, signed, and hand-numbered edition. According to the press release, this will be the official chronicle of the band's history from its early days through the 1984 album. Various deluxe editions were also announced. However, no word on an actual release date for the book as of yet. And that is The Rock Report. For these stories and more, including audio, video, and links, go to The Rock Report blog, 1065thebuzz.com.
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live. I remember seeing, is it Eddie Belanchik? Is that the lead singer? I remember seeing those guys live back in the late 90s and they were crushing it. They still on tour. He still sounds good. Mother's Day weekend. Right here on a 106.5 The Buzz. For my rockers out there that are moms. Here's the Scorpions.

0: 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Give you a weather check here for Mother's Day coming up tomorrow. Metallica in there with the Black Crowes next.
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0: Going to be chilly tonight, clear 40, tomorrow 57 a high. Monday size sunshine, bit cooler 47, a low 60 with some scattered thunderstorms coming up next week on Tuesday.

Sheboygan's Rock Station, 106.5 The Buzz. You want to check out some fun coming up tomorrow. Legend Larry's going to have a Sheboygan Falls second Sunday pinball tournament coming up. That's my kind of style. 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AC/DC on The Buzz.

0: will get you plugged in with the Devil Wears Prada. Until then, hit the Hard Drive Radio socials, Facebook, Twitter, and Instagram for rockstar interviews, music news, and concert media. 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

sign of summer coming. Food trucks back at both Bull Rap, Kiwanis Parks, coming up here next week, Monday. As a matter of fact, every Monday night again. They're back 4 till 8 throughout the summer. Here's Trapped, it's Headstrong.

0: WHBZ, Sheboygan Falls, Sheboygan.
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Sheboygan's Rock Station, 106.5 The Buzz. Ladies, apparently you take 20 seconds longer than men to parallel park. Tell my wife the same thing every time. Don't think about it. Just do it. Here's Five Finger.

0: for last on The Buzz. Hope you're having a great weekend. Thanks for hanging. Got the rock music coming up. Billy Squire in there. Alice in Chains. Give you a check in weather. Five Fingers in there next out the text lines.
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0: Mostly clear tonight, low 40. Tomorrow, 57. Monday's high, cooler, sunshine 47. Here's Alice Cooper on The Buzz.

106.5 The Buzz. Got your mandatory Metallica coming up here straight up at 8 on the show tonight. Here's Billy Squire.

0: Sleep Theory, 106.5 The Buzz. Mother's Day coming up tomorrow. There's a mom that went viral because she says Mother's Day isn't all it's cracked up to be, and dads are almost certain to get something wrong that day. Maybe it's a good thing I just leave town.
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2: 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I'm Otto. Motley Crue and Shinedown are officially set to perform during the season 24 finale of American Idol. The live 3-hour finale airs next Monday at 7 p.m. on ABC. Finale will feature the show's top three contestants battling for votes, along with guest performers, also including Alicia Keys, Brad Paisley, Nelly, En Vogue, Jason Mraz, Clay Aiken, Tori Kelly, Blues Traveler, and Gin Blossoms. The appearance from Motley Crue will include them performing with Judge and country star Carrie Underwood. That will be Monday at 7 o'clock. Fans have expressed concerns that Greta Van Fleet may have broken up after the band posted a cryptic video on social media thanking fans for the, quote, wild ride, unquote. The montage featured career highlights and ended with the message, quote, thanks for the wild ride, love Josh, Jake, Sam, and Daniel, unquote, immediately sparking breakup rumors online. Many fans panicked in comments, while others think the post could actually be teasing new music because the clip reportedly includes an unfamiliar song at the end. The band hasn't played live since September of 2024 and has been mostly quiet since mid-2025, adding to the speculation. Thus far, Greta Van Fleet has not confirmed a split or announced a new project, leaving fans guessing. The Rolling Stones are gearing up to drop a new album this summer. The legendary band announced Foreign Tongues will release on July the 10th. The Stones launched the announcement with a star-studded event in New York City hosted by Conan O'Brien. The band also dropped the new single In the Stars. The album will feature 14 songs, including collaborations with Paul McCartney and Robert Smith of The Cure, and will also have a special contribution from late drummer Charlie Watts, taken from one of his last recording sessions before his 2021 passing. Meanwhile, Deep Purple have also announced a new album. Deep Purple's Splat will be out July 3rd. Band members are calling the 13-track collection their heaviest LP in years. Theory of a Dead Man and Seven Dust are teaming up for the Dead 7 tour for the summer. Dates will include August 16th at Epic Events Center in Green Bay and August 18th at The Rave in Milwaukee. In other tour news, Clutch has announced a fall 2026 tour with support from Slamosa and Blood Vulture. That includes October 29th at Epic Events Center in Green Bay. And Genesis Publications has announced that pre-orders are now open for the Van Halen book written and signed by Alex Van Halen. The first 1,500 copies will be of a limited, signed, and hand-numbered edition. According to the press release, this will be the official chronicle of the band's history from its early days through the 1984 album. Various deluxe editions were also announced. However, no word on an actual release date for the book as of yet. And that is The Rock Report. For these stories and more, including audio, video, and links, go to The Rock Report blog, 106.5thebuzz.com.
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Coming up, got ZZ Top within the next 45 minutes. Papa Roach, his new one, coming up here just after 7. You're Stained.